0: 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This is a B4SL. I'll be using the call sign WX4NC. That's Whiskey X-Ray 4, November Charlie. 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Before we get started, is there any priority traffic to pass it? 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Central Carolina Skywarn Information Net meets on this frequency every Tuesday night at 9:15 p.m. The Skywarn primary frequency is the 145.210 repeater. That's K4ITL. With a tone of 82.5 hertz, this repeater is located in southern Wake County. Our primary backup is the Carolina 440 UHF link system. These frequencies can be found at www.centralcarolina440.net. We'll now proceed to the weekly impact weather briefing. The briefing can be downloaded from the top menu on the homepage of the Central Carolina Skywarn website. The URL for that website is www.centralcarolinaskywarn.net. 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Bob, are you ready for the briefing this evening?
1: Good evening, Scott. Ready to take over for the briefing.
0: Go right ahead with the briefing, Bob.
1: Thank you, Scott. Appreciate that. Certainly into a southern summer-like pattern for the next 7 days. Currently 7 p.m., excuse me, currently 9 p.m. Raleigh Durham Airport has 82 degrees, and area-wide temperatures range from the upper 70s to low 80s. And the warmest days of the week will be Thursday through Saturday. Mid-level ridge shifts over the region, which is a warming, sinking air, warms up the atmosphere. This will allow temperatures to rise generally into the mid to upper 90s on Thursday, rising further into the upper 90s on Friday. Morning lows will be generally in the low to mid 70s. Isolated showers and thunderstorms are possible each afternoon. Another front will move into the area during the weekend as well. And Storm Prediction Center has northern counties bordering Virginia in a marginal risk for Thursday afternoon. Total rainfall forecast for the next 7 days on average, which is just some good news, 6/10 up to 1 inch of rain on average. But as with thunderstorms, some areas will get a lot more, will get more rain than that, and some areas will get less than that. But average 6/10 to 1 inch of rainfall in the next 7 days. 8 to 14 day outlook, which is June 17th to June 23rd, there's a 40 to 60% chance of above normal temperatures and a 33 to 40% chance of above normal precipitation. And normal high and normal low during this period of time is now 89 degrees and normal low 67 degrees. And we'd definitely be averaging a little bit above that during that period of time. And details on the upcoming forecast. Wednesday, tomorrow, high near 91. 40% chance of rain, showers and thunderstorms tomorrow afternoon. Less than a tenth of an inch of rain is expected. Wednesday night, low of 74 degrees. 30% chance of rain Wednesday night. And Thursday, quite warm. Increasing clouds, high of 98 degrees on Thursday, and a heat index up to 102 degrees. Chance of rain on Thursday, 30% chance. And Thursday night, low of 76 degrees, 40% chance precipitation on Thursday night. And Friday looks like it'll be the warmest day of the next 7 days. Forecast for Friday, high near 100 degrees with a heat index approaching 105 degrees. 30% chance of rain on Friday. And for the rest of Penn, Saturday through Tuesday, slightly cooler. Highs drop to the mid-90s for Saturday and Sunday. And Monday, high of 93 degrees, and high of Tuesday of 90 degrees. All days have certainly a chance of showers and thunderstorms during the afternoon and evening. So, spotty rain, like I said, this is definitely a summer-like pattern, so it's some areas will certainly pick up some nice rain, some areas will probably miss out. Scott, that's all I have here. 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
0: 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We really appreciate it. Are there any announcements or comments from the Skywarn EC or AECs? 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
0: 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Go ahead with your information, please, Virginia.

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1: Yes, sure did. Go ahead, Virginia.
0: Okay. Thank you very much. Just wanted to mention with the high temps that extreme heat causes more deaths each year than hurricanes, lightnings, tornadoes, and earthquakes and floods combined, and this is across the nation. Who's most at risk? Adults over 65, children under 4, people with existing medical problems such as heart disease, and people without access to air conditioning. So what can you do? Stay cool by finding an air-conditioned shelter, avoid direct sunlight, wear lightweight, light-colored clothing, take cool showers or baths, and do not rely on a fan as your primary cooling device. Be sure to stay hydrated by drinking more water than usual, and don't wait until you're thirsty to drink more fluids. 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
1: 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This is Kilo Golf 5 Alpha Whiskey Romeo, Mike in Harnett County. Temperature of 80 degrees, 80 degrees.
0: Okay, that round we picked up Mike in Harnett County, KG5AWR. Mike's reporting 80 degrees this evening. Thanks for checking in this evening, Mike. We'll now accept check-ins from Nash, Orange, and Person counties. I'll now accept check-ins from Sampson, Vance, and Warren counties. I'm Don, located in Sampson County. Don's reporting 80 degrees this evening, pressure 0.10, and winds 3 miles per hour this evening. Don, thanks for checking in. I will now accept check-ins from Wayne, Wilson, and Wake counties.
2: 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Here is Kilo Golf 4, Victor Delta Mike, Jake, and Wake Forest. Have a temperature of 80 degrees, barometric pressure of 28, heat index of 83 degrees. Over.
3: WX4NC. N4OOP Wilson, no traffic. Okay, 78 degrees. Good evening, Scott.
4: WX4NC. KE4PNG, Randy in Wake County. I have 79 degrees, Scott.
5: WX4NC. This is Whiskey 4 Zulu Uniform Sierra, Mick in East Wilson County. Temperature 77 degrees, humidity 78%. Winds out of the north at 2 miles an hour, and current pressure is 2997. Over.
6: 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Currently 77 degrees.
7: WX4NC. Here is MC4VA, Virginia, Wake County in Cary, 78 degrees.
0: Okay, in that round we picked up Jake, KG4VDM, located in Wake Forest. Jake's reporting 80 degrees this evening. And pressure, I believe, Jake, was 29.98. Somebody doubled with you there, so please correct me if I got it down wrong. And reporting 83 degrees this evening.
2: 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KG4VDM.
0: Thanks so much, Jake. Appreciate it. Thanks for checking in. Next on the list was KN40, Pete, located in Wilson. Pete's reporting 78 degrees this evening. Pete, good to hear from you. KE4PNT Randy, located in Wake County. Randy's reporting 79 degrees. Randy, always good to hear from you. Next on the list was W4ZUS, Mick, located in Wilson. Mick's reporting 77 degrees this evening, 78% humidity. Winds out of the north at 2 and pressure at 29.97. Next on the list was WX4MMM, Bob AEC for Central Carolina Skyward. Located in Wake County, Bob's reporting 77 degrees. And next on the list was MC4VA, Virginia, also located in Wake County, Virginia, reporting 78 degrees this evening. I'm not accept check-ins from any other stations that want to check into the Central Carolina Skywarn Information Net. 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
8: 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That's WD4NC. David in Bevel. I've got 82 degrees with 64% humidity, barometric pressure of 29.94, and I think I said that was from Pebble. Thank you, sir.
0: Okay, that round we picked up WD4NC. David located in Fayetteville. Good signal from Fayetteville this evening, David. Reporting 82 degrees, 64% humidity, and pressure at 29.94. 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On behalf of the Skywarn program, we would like to thank the K4ITO repeater owners for the use of the repeater. We would also like to thank the amateur community for giving Skywarn traffic priority and all storm spotters who participated. 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

0: KSKB.
1: Good morning, Mike. KK4BK.
0: Well, good morning, Brian. How are you on this wonderful morning?
1: Well, I'll tell you. I got to take my wife to the doctor here in a bit, and I've been awake since 4. I walked into a, hey, review this MOU to make sure that everything applies, and it's just 6 o'clock. On the other side of the grass, the other side of the coin is the Canes won, and I got up on the right side of the grass.
0: Sounds like a busy day already, and but that just means you get to be done earlier, in theory. And yes, when I went to bed, it was 4 to 3, and so I was pleasantly surprised that we maintained that and capitalized on that last night for the Canes. So I'm with you.
1: I went to the bed at the end of the first just because I didn't want to sit there and watch them blow their lead, because I knew that the Knights were always outscoring them in the second, so I just kind of figured that was going to be the way the game went. But yeah, it came out on the better side, so I'm happy.
0: Yeah, I haven't been watching the games. They've been doing all right without me watching the game, so call it superstition, whatever it might be. I think at this point, I'll just keep doing what I'm doing. We're having good success.
1: We gave up cable, I don't know. It's been a while now, so don't get to watch too many games. But I went on vacation, took a trip to Ohio and Michigan, and stayed in a couple of hotels, and got to watch at least one of the series, and was pretty happy with it. So I was really excited to get home and find out that Channel 11 was playing it on TV. It's like, yes, I get to watch. Good Wednesday morning, guys. KR4HQB. Hello, Mark. You're coming in strong this morning.
2: Yeah, you're good and clear this morning. Yesterday, there was a lot of static and crackling and popcorn, but everybody sounded clear this morning.
0: Good morning, Mark. And, yeah, so last night I was, had to go to my daughter's graduation. She graduated from the paramedic program, and she passed her state and national registry paramedic certification.
1: All right, now that's some doing right there. Congratulations to your girl. Where's she running?
0: At Wake County for the moment. We'll see if she manages to stay there or if she goes to another system. She's, you know, keeping her options open.
2: You can go anywhere and get a job, that's for sure.

0: RBK, just to stay in line with the repeater.
1: KN4SKV. I guess Chris is traveling again. I saw you threw some pictures in the group pack.
0: He was in here yesterday telling, or maybe it was the day before, telling us that he had to go up to D.C. So, yeah, he's up there. He's only going to be up there a day or two, though.

0: Nice. That man puts more miles on than I've ever seen.
1: Well, that's his job.

0: been going on with you guys. I haven't gotten to talk to you in a while.
1: Well, I'll boil mine down to a lot of workplace drama.
2: Morning, Dallas. N1UK Mobile.
1: Yes, sir. Good morning, KB4OI. Hello, Ted. Hello, John.

0: a little overcast today. They seem to be calling for any rain.
1: Thought I heard something about a 30 or 40% chance.
2: Let's hope it's 100% of the 40%.

0: Brian, yeah, I'm with you. When I saw the Canes run on the TV last night, I didn't watch the whole thing, but it was nice to see a little bit.
1: I bailed after the first. I stayed up till the end of the second. It was tied 3-3.
2: When I finally got to crawl into bed, it was 4-3.

0: Brian and Ted, I don't know if you guys have been noticing, but the last few days, 6 meters has been wide open.
1: I knew about it, and it's been more than the last few days. Last Wednesday, one of the members from the club was sitting in the South Wake meeting and remotely operating his station and working Japan on 6 meters, and he was waiting on China to come on.
2: Well, thanks for the heads up. I'll have to turn the radio on the next couple nights and see what's going on.
0: Yeah, I should have dropped it in the chat last night, but it was hopping.
2: Did you work anyone special?
0: No, nobody special. I didn't do sideband. I was in a meeting, so on a Zoom meeting, so I was just sitting there working FT8 while I was doing that, so... That's about it.

0: Mike, what radio are you talking on?
1: I've got the Yaesu FT-2800 right now.
0: Try talking a little bit closer to the mic, see how that sounds. Yeah, a little bit, modulation is a little bit lower than the rest of the group.
1: How's this any better? 1, 2, 3, 4, 5.
0: Oh yeah, much better.
1: It's funny the differences between the brands of radios, right? My Kenwood, I can use it more like my like a Motorola radio that I have on the fire truck.
0: Well, if there's a mic gain setting, maybe you can bump that up a little bit.
1: Yeah, I need some free time that I can. I got a bunch of little radio projects. One is building a go box with another Kenwood, and I don't know, but I need to get some free time so I can put some stuff together.

0: Lieutenant. I was on campus last week over there at Biogen.
1: At my place, Fuji.
0: Sorry, that's what I meant. Yeah.
1: I thought I heard you say you were there, like, later in the day or something. What was going on?
0: Yeah, I had to meet the Wake County Fire Marshal over there, look at some stuff with the Knox boxes, so, but it was like 4:30 in the afternoon.
1: Was that at the building right next to the firehouse?
0: No, I was over at the original building, what I know is the original building, and then I guess the newest one built. We just basically crossed the road and went over the other one.
1: Okay, yeah, I usually don't go there, so that's cool. Yeah, I'm in the newer building on the first floor.

0: 4SKV. Yeah, the older box has a dual key system, and then the newer box is just keyed us as the primary responder, but, anyways, yeah, we were checking those out, so, was there for a little bit.
1: N1UK, yeah, it's funny, we're, you know, I'm on the MERT team there, so we're talking about some stuff and about response and all, and we're like, well, you know, we're about, what do you say, 300 yards from the firehouse. That should be a pretty fast response.
0: Yeah, especially with the fact of the that gate there. That's going to be a quick response.

0: my desk is right above the fire bay. I run downstairs and get in the truck. That's how quick it is for me.
1: No pole to slide down, John?
0: I mean, you know, I would be fine with that. You know, probably EHS doesn't, you know, they probably frown upon that. But I tell you, the longest part about the truck is waiting for the air to come up. Oh, somebody had a nasty head on last night. A nice little Chevy Impala or something has the whole front end mashed almost all the way up to the windshield.
2: Sounds like they need to get you guys a air compressor and an airline and get it connected to the truck so that you can maintain the air pressure. Is there nothing more frustrating than sitting there waiting for that air pressure to build?
0: You got that right. Things just sitting there beeping, beeping, waiting to get up the pressure.
2: Good information. Appreciate it.

0: know, I know a guy that's going to be retiring soon that could be hired on as your maintenance manager for fire equipment.
1: Would his initials be MC?
0: Yeah.

0: line goes out in April, or March or April, somewhere around in there, at 27. You'll go out in August. Ted, you got to be next.
1: Yeah, I was planning on 2 years, or a year from next April, but I'm trying to move it up a year, so I'm trying to see what I can do next April. Right with Brian. N1UJ.

0: Or how about the porch sitting crew?
1: Yeah, we can do that. I got my email from Clayton yesterday evening, so that was nice. I'm going to connect with him. This is the guy that's been on the repeater the last few mornings, KR4GMA. He's there over there by Flaherty Park. Anyway, we were just catching up. KB4OI.
0: Nice. It is a rougher ride in the morning, not getting to chat with you guys all the time.
2: It does make the ride go by faster, doesn't it?

0: So I finally got my CPAP equipment supplier to call me back. I got an appointment tonight to see about getting a different type of mask, something that's not going to chew up my face so bad.
1: Well, I would definitely get away from the silicone if you can, if you're going to wear the full. Just saying, it made a difference for me. Hopefully it would make a difference for you. And by the way, Mike, the equipment trailer, is it parked down by your shop?
0: Yes, sir. Right there. If you pull in and pull around the dog fence there, you'll see it.
1: Okay, I think it's going to be picked up on the Thursday of field day week. So what is that, 26th?

0: Yeah, I believe so. I don't have a calendar right in front of me, but that's cool. Daryl was actually on my list to call and confirm who was going to come pick that up. But will they have a set of keys, or do I need to leave my keys available?
1: Lou will come get it. Has it got a lock on the hitch?
0: Yeah, same one that's been on there.
1: Okay. I think we'll get I got a key to the trailer itself. Is it the same? Is it keyed the same as the other?
0: I believe so. That's what Ben told me. Because we used the same key when I picked it up. He was showing me a couple of things. So, yes.
1: All right. Well, good deal. Yeah. I got the canopy to put in there somewhere. We'll find a home for it. So, anyway. All right. Yeah, we'll be good to go.
0: Excellent. All right. Well, I'm glad we got that one figured out. I'm going to run the generator this week or weekend at the latest and get that going. And I got to get to your other antenna that I picked up. I got to get that in there. But otherwise, things should be good to go.
2: Well, fellas, I'm just parked. So let me jump out. Good to hear about everyone this morning. Hope everyone has a great day today. 73 and 1 UJ.
0: Yeah, Ted, I'm going to follow you out the door. You have a good day. Guys, I'm backing into my parking spot. So everybody have a great day, and I will talk to you later. 73 KM4SKB.
1: All right, fellas, y'all have a good one. And Mike, if you don't mind, would you top off the fuel on it? And I know you'll check the oil.
0: Yep, was planning to do that.
1: All right, appreciate it, man. All right, guys, y'all have a great day. KV4LI.

0: morning, NW3U.
1: Good morning, Dave. The crowd is light. Everybody is checked out. I think Brian is tied up with work or something, and I just got to the parking lot. But anyway, you doing all right?
0: Yeah, doing good. Just going. Got my WinLink Wednesday out in the ether, and today going to do train hosting. So we'll be taking off about 1 o'clock to head to the Raleigh train station and spend the day riding the rails.
1: Well, that sounds like an excellent way to spend the day. Still be in the air conditioning. I love it. Good deal. Hey, man, we'll have a safe trip, man. We'll hear about your travels tomorrow. Can't wait. And but I am going to jump out of here. Just got in my parking spot. So you have a great day, sir, and we'll catch you later. KB4OI.
0: Hi, John. Appreciate it. You have a good day at the ORK. And, yep, we'll give a full report tomorrow. 73 NW3U.

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0: NW3U, good morning. How are things in your part of the world?
1: Well, so as I can tell, it's pretty good. Just hadn't really been conscious for more than about 15 minutes, so I can't give a complete report, but it looks okay outside. It looks like it might be a little bit overcast this morning, and I'm sure it's probably warm outside, but I hadn't really checked the temperature. But we're doing good. We're up and about here, and going to do my Winlink. You guys have to do that Winlink thing down here, so we're gonna do that, and then and I told John I'm a volunteer train host with the state, so I'm going to get things together here, and about 1 o'clock head to the Raleigh train station and ride trains down to Charlotte and back.
0: All right, well, nothing wrong with that. Very good.
1: Yeah, I've been doing it a couple of years. I enjoy it. I enjoy trains, and I get to ride it for free, so I can't argue with that. But aside that, you're sounding good. Boy, you're full quiet again at the repeater this morning.
0: Yeah, the repeater's nice and strong this morning. So looks like we've got a little bit of enhancement. Yesterday was really good, especially out toward the coast. Nothing like that going on this morning, but yeah, still good to the south here anyway.

0: quiet here this morning. I guess everybody got an early start to the day, so John was just in there. I don't know if you heard him, but he just signed he was in here a little bit ago. But apparently, it's, we have the repeater to ourselves this morning.
1: Yeah.
2: Normally, it's pretty busy, but that's okay. It's good to hear a repeater with activity on it.
0: Yeah, QSL, it is. It's nice. This has some activity on it throughout the day. It I keep the radio on sometimes, and not necessarily set in the radio room, but I kind of can hear it down the kitchen and stuff like that. So, yeah, there's folks in there. So, yeah, it's a good deal to keep the repeaters active. I probably should do more myself, but, you know, how things are sometimes.
2: Yeah, we have lots of repeaters around the area here, too, and most of them just lie dormant most all the time. I've always gotten a little chuckle that you'll have 15, 20 people show up for a net. There'll be no activity at all until all of a sudden net control calls, and then 20 people roll out of the woodwork. It'll pass around, and, well, not much to add here, just, you know, beautiful day, or you know, been dealing with my knee or whatever, and hope everybody has a good day. See you next time, and then boom, and then net's over 5 minutes later, and you make a call, and it's absolute silence.
0: Yeah, that is the way it can be. It's a little more active than that. Net takes a little bit longer here to run than that. So I guess we're lucky in that that respect, and there's also a noon net that moderately active here at noon, so you know, it's more active than some, and there's probably some that's more active than this one too, but you can't you take what you get, I guess, but it's good to hear some activity on it, that's for sure. Probably one of the more active repeaters down here in this area.
2: I'm looking at the band scope here right now, pointed south. We've got 500 kilohertz of spread, so 250 either side of center, and I'm seeing a nice spike here on this one at S9, and seeing the APRS signal light up every now and then, and other than that, nothing. So within the close proximity of the frequency here, not any more activity going on. Anyway, yeah, it does look like the VHF propagation map is showing some enhanced activity, North Carolina and South, and out over kind of like Alabama, Mississippi, Louisiana, Arkansas, just about to Arkansas. So there's a little enhanced propagation down in the South today. All right, let me go over here and say hello to the guys on HF this morning. Good to hear you. Have a great day, and we'll catch you another time. NW3U, KG4HOT.
0: Yep, KG4HOT, NW3U. Yeah, I'm going to stay here for a little bit. And 7 o'clock, I'll head over to 40 meters, join the corn cob net, check in with those guys. You have a good day. It's always good to talk to you. And we'll do it again down the log, as I say. 73, NW3U.

0: for OPP. Good morning.
1: Well, good morning to you, NW3U. We're kind of quiet on the repeater this morning.
0: Yeah, it was quiet last night, too. I thought my radio was broken or something. I missed the net again, so I just put an alarm on now so that I don't try not to miss it.
1: It was a quiet net last night. There weren't a lot of folks on it. It was a short one. I don't know where everybody was on Tuesday night. It's usually a pretty good net, but Mike and I sat here, and Katie for OKR was running the net, and we sat here and talked for a couple of minutes because there wasn't anybody else out there wanting to check in. So it was a little on the quiet side. I don't know where everybody was. He usually runs a pretty good net, but I don't know. Other things got in people's way last night, I guess.
0: Yeah, I guess everybody was watching the Canes game last night.
1: That could be. Never tell. I'm not necessarily a Canes fan, so it wasn't on my schedule of things to do.
0: Yeah, me neither, but about the news is they talk about him.

0: send out some messages here on HF on Winlink, so I'm going to take a standby here and get that task completed. And hope you have a safe drive in, and we'll talk to you later. NW3U.
1: Have a good day, Dave. 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
1: Morning, Mike, NW3U.
0: A whole lot of static. Got a little bit of a voice, but no static. I couldn't understand it.
1: NW3U, good morning, Mike.
0: Repeater must be noisy this morning. Got that rain and stuff coming in here, so probably that's what it is.
1: I don't know. You're coming in loud and clear to me, so I don't know. Could be. Rain in Virginia. I don't know if we'll get down this far or not. It's going to stay north of us, I think.
0: I've gotten it all the way down to Richland on my way to the beach before. It's also where I'm located. I got a lot of nodes I drive through. Just hear in and out when I'm trying to receive. I don't know how I am going out, but I just don't receive anybody here once in a while.
1: You're coming in pretty much full quieting, so it's not too bad. So it must be a one-way ducting down there or something. Yeah, but we got you in here this morning.

0: I'm just right now going to work. Our guys called me in, told me to bring some material to the job, so that's where I'm headed now. I'll go grab the material and then take it down to them. They're trenching somewhere.
1: All right, well, it's about ready to head over to 40 meters to get on that over there, and then just hear you yell before you're ready to spin the dial here. So, you have a safe drive, and then we'll talk to you later, Mike. NW3U.
0: You have yourself a great day, Dave, and I'll catch up with you later. K4MWG, and I'm clear with Dave.

0: Romeo 4, Quebec Whiskey Hotel. This is Kilo Romeo 1, Alpha Tango Charlie, over.
1: Well, good morning, Chris. Yeah, I'm running ahead of schedule, so I'll be there before you will.
0: Roger, I just spoke to Mike a minute ago. He's expecting this, so I think I'm going to be there about 10:15 probably. And I had I was listening to both repeaters, so I've called you twice on the other repeater, so sorry for the delay.
1: Okay, Roger, on you talking to Mike, I missed what you were saying about the repeater.
0: Roger, I heard you call the first time, but I had this repeater muted. I was listening to Jar's repeater, so I called you there twice and realized I had the other one muted.
1: Okay, Chris. Well, I don't have a very good copy on you, but I'm about 5 miles away, so I'll see you when you get there. Kilo Quebec 4, Quebec Whiskey Hotel, clear.
0: That KR1 and TC, I'm clear.

KR1ATC, Kilo Quebec 4, Quebec Pussy Hotel. Welcome back, four. Welcome back, Whiskey Hotel. This is KR1ATC. Over. Okay, Chris, I'm here. I've looked things over, so I'll show you everything when you get here. Hey, my ETA should be about 3 minutes. Roger, roger. Kilo Quebec 4, Quebec Whiskey Hotel. I'm clear. KR1ATC, clear.

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0: the KJ4 VBY. You're getting into the repeater good.
1: Okay, thanks so much. It's Kilo X-ray 4, Lima Echo Echo. Name is Ben. We're down here at the Lee County EOC just checking some equipment, so thank you so much.

Good afternoon, everybody. Time is just a few minutes after 12, and it's time for the Noontime Net. They're calling the Noontime Net on the KQ4RCH repeater. 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I'm located at Google Quick Arena. This is an informal but direct air ride to net, but has the ability to become formal should it need a ride. We're going to stand by now for any emergency or prior traffic. If there's any, please call KN4OVY. General. So if you have an announcement to share, please call KN4OVY.

0: 4, CAB. How are you doing, Jeff?
1: Hey, doing good, Donald. What's going on with you today? Everything going good with you?
0: Yeah, I can't complain. Everything is normal. I got my MRI done yesterday, so I'm waiting to find out what the results are. And,
1: I don't know what's going on there, but the static just wiped you out, man. Doggone. I heard you say you got your MRI done, and so you find out about your knee. That's a good thing, man. I hope everything comes to go, works out there. Do you think, oh, golly, what was I going to say? I just woke up, man. I'm going to be frank with y'all. I just woke up, turned the radio on here, and I'm trying to get my first cup of coffee. Day off. I should have already got up out of the bed, but you know what? It just felt so good to sleep in a little bit, man. And, first thing I knew, it was about 11:45. And I said, wow, I need to get my butt up. So, yeah, I'm just getting up, moving around myself.
0: Still have a job?
1: Yeah, I still got a job. they probably have to, I don't know. They need help so bad they don't care what goes on, I don't think.
0: Well, I guess I think that helps them a lot in one way, you know. Are they going to give you a new phone?
1: Well, I think I'm going to end up having to buy the phone, man, if I want to keep the job. Yeah, it kind of made me mad about that, but you know what I did? I just said, hey, last night at 12 o'clock, I said, this is my day off, and I cut them off at 12 o'clock. I said, this is it. I'm done. I'm not doing any more tonight. And that's the way they want to work it. I too can play that game. Tell you what, so you can play the game.
0: Well, congratulations, sir, that you still have a job. Maybe you can go online to eBay and see if you can pick up a older iPhone. Because the new iPhones, I think they're a couple thousand dollars now.
1: Yeah, I found one online. I found a Galaxy S22, I think it is. Yeah, for about, well, three bills there. And it's supposed to be in top condition and everything. It says it's in an open box, so who knows? It says, but it's got good reviews on it and everything, so I went ahead and ordered one. A Galaxy phone will run that software security in the Motorola phones won't let it run. So we'll see what happens when I get it.

Yeah, I'm going to miss my Motorola phone because there's some tough phones, man. You can beat and bang those things around, man, and they still don't break.

0: first one's VAB.
1: Oh my goodness, how long have you had the net open today? Did you open at 12 or a little after there?
0: Running for 10 minutes so far.
1: Doggone. Well, sometimes it's good to be number one, sometimes it's not. Yeah. Oh man. Maybe we'll get somebody else in here. What about Mark? Where's Mark at today? Yeah, walking the dog.
0: I don't know, I haven't heard him yet.
2: KQ4, EFZ, good afternoon, gentlemen.
1: There's Wayne. Wayne, come on in there, man. What you up to today?
2: Hey, guys, not a whole lot. I just walked outside, turned the net on. I wasn't even sure I'd be able to hit it. I'm having a spotty reception.
1: A lot of repeater noise in there today, isn't it?
2: I don't know. I get weird reception. I'm blocked by a lot of trees. Some days I can come outside with my AC and be clear as a bell, and some days it's just not worth trying.
1: Oh, okay, you're on HT today. Okay, I was getting ready to say. Well, yours was a little, you know, crackly there, and then, so was, OEY's, and, his was a little bit, Donald's was a little bit, crackly there, so I thought maybe we had a little repeater noise in there today, but yeah, maybe, we'll see what happens.
0: Yeah, I'm not sure. Yesterday while doing that,
1: you should be on 145-210.
0: Yeah, it's on 145-210 for receiving, but the transmission is at 146-110. Like I said, it's something happened and it jumped. So I'm not sure how to get it back. I think the talking frequency is like 144.
1: You're right. It's going plus 6 instead of minus 6 like it should be doing.
0: Back to 145-210.
1: Is there a button on there that says shift or well, it should just say shift on it, I think.
0: Yeah,

0: not sure. I'd already seen that ship. I'll have to go and see. I need to find the, see if I can find the manual for this. Do a little reading.
1: Is that a Kenwood radio?
0: Yeah, this is Kenwood.
1: Has it got a row of buttons underneath the digital readout there that are kind of orange in color?
0: No, the row of buttons are all black. And they have writing above it, but I just can't read what it says.
1: Yeah, one of them probably says shift on it, and that changes it from plus to minus or either turns it all the way off. But, wow, I'm surprised it even works, though, if we're even able to hear you. Oh, well, it's working. It was just a little bit off.
0: Well, it's great hearing you. You're in ESZ. And I'm glad you still have a job. So you got that on eBay or where?
1: Yeah, I've got it off eBay. Yeah, I heard Wayne trying to come back in there. Come on back in there, Wayne.
2: I was just letting you know I was wandering back in the house to get on a base. I probably wouldn't be able to hear anything.
1: Yeah, I hear you. I hear you. All right, I'm going to step back for a few minutes and we'll see what's going on. Yeah, just I think that you probably hit that shift button and got it off there. If it's doing what you're saying it's doing, it's going to the plus instead of the minus there. And maybe we can, maybe if your son gets up there, he can see it or something and hit it for you. I'm going to jump back on the side. I'll be listening in. I'm going to finish this first cup of coffee here and see if I can get the other eye to open up and see what's going on. KQ4CAB, we'll be back on the side listening. 73 is everybody.
0: 173 TNJ. And hopefully you get your second eye open and you'll be able to see what's going around you clearly. Alright folks, we just heard from KQ4CAB and KQ4ESZ. So if you can hear my voice, we'd love to hear from you. 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

0: OBT. How are you doing?
1: Doing good. Can you hear me okay?
0: Yep, I can hear you great. You might be having a little trouble hearing me, because I don't think I'm broadcasting quite on the right channel.

Yeah, you're coming in and out of my side, but can you hear me? I'm just checking in and out. 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

73 to you, sir. Hope you have a great afternoon. Today's hump day, so we're on our way to the weekend. And I hope you have a great afternoon and a great rest of the week. Thank you for checking in. Looking forward to hearing from you some more. Alright, folks, we just heard KQ4, OPC, which crossed to the bottom of our list. So if you can hear my voice, we'd love to hear from you. 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

0: come on, folks. Not quite 12:30 yet. I know there are people out there sitting in their car finishing their lunch or at their desk finishing their lunch and listening on the radio. And we'd just like to hear from you. We're not going to embarrass you. You can be in and out. You can just say hello or you can give us a 5-minute conversation of any subject you like. We'd just like to hear from you. Please call KN4OEY.
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0: Jim Big Tip. KV4, WCB. How are you doing this afternoon, sir?
1: Hey, Don. I'm doing great. Listening kind of with one ear to you a little bit earlier there. I'm at home. We're plugging away lodge. I'm getting ready to go out of town next week, so I've been really busy trying to get ready for that, going on a trip to Europe with my son. So I thought I'd just jump in here real quickly and say hello. Always enjoy this net, and I thank you for running it. Enjoy speaking with you and all the others. But I'm going to keep it real short today because, like I said, I am on the clock. So 7-3s to you and everybody on the net. I hope you have a great one. KD4WCB, back to net.
0: 7-3 to you, sir. I hope you have a great afternoon, and I hope you enjoy your trip to Europe. What countries are you going to?
1: We're going to Eastern Europe. We're flying into Berlin, and then we're going to the Czech Republic. We're going to Prague. We're going to stop in Slovakia, and then I think we end up in part of Hungary. So, Poland as well. So, quite a whirlwind trip. So, it's going to be a 10-day trip, and you know, pretty much a day most places, and 2 days, I think, at two of the locations. So, pretty good whirlwind trip. Very much looking forward to it. So, anyway, thanks very much, and we'll catch you on the other side. KD4WCB.
0: 7-3 to you, sir. From Poland, you're pretty close to Ukraine, so just be careful of flying drones, especially ones from Russia.
1: That is solid advice. I'll keep our eyes skyward as we're over there for sure.
0: Maybe see if you can take a shotgun with you. That way you can shoot the gun before it hits you.
1: Well, I enjoy shooting skeet, so that would be my skills might be able to come into play there. That's a good idea.
0: Yep. Well, just be safe, sir, and enjoy your time in those countries.
1: Thank you, Donald. Very much appreciate it. Yeah, I'll be here. We're leaving Thursday, so I'll be here for about another week. Just like I said, trying to get all the front work done so that I can be ready to go when the time comes.
0: Yeah, you don't want to come back and find that you missed something, because then your employer might not be too happy.
1: Well, I'm pretty sure I'm not going to be able to cover everything, but I've got good people helping me out who will help take care of some of these things while I'm away. So not too much to worry about. I think I'm going to be well looked after, which I'm grateful for.
0: Yeah, that really sounds good. Well, enjoy yourself and just be safe. All right, folks. We just heard KD4WCB. He's going to be going to Europe here shortly. And now we're down to W4. I think it was UZS. Is that correct?
2: So Whiskey 4 Zulu Uniform Sierra, Mick here in Wilson, over.
3: Get a couple of errands done here. I'm just got done doing hay this last week, so I'm ready to settle down a little bit, but going out of town for a couple of days, so got things all squared away before I leave. Over.
0: Are you going overseas too, or just in over the area?
3: Heading over. It's just a local trip, but I'm looking forward to a little bit of a break.
0: Well, congratulations, sir. I think my family's probably going to go to the coast later on this year, maybe around September. I'm not sure. But it's getting kind of expensive to go to the coast to spend a week down there. People think their houses are made of gold or something.
3: Roger, well, at any rate, but I just wanted to call, check in, and say hello and thank you for running the net here. It's all I can always look forward to it about this time every day.
0: I certainly try. So, 10-3 to you, sir. Enjoy your vacation. And I hope you get through with everything you have to do before you leave.
3: Roger, 7-3 to you, Donald, and I'll be listening in, but take care, and I'll talk to you later on. W4ZUS, clear.
0: 7-3 to you again, sir. All right, folks, we just finished talking to W4ZUS. Mr. Bross is at the bottom of our list, so if you can hear my voice, we'd love to hear from you. Please call KN4OEY.

0: Good afternoon, Donald. This is N1VK.
1: Hi there, N1VK. I take it you didn't find your wife yesterday.
0: No. She must have gone over to the neighbors. I didn't even ask. It was so late. The net was over by the time she got here. Oh, well, that's how it is. We're getting ready to head out to have the pool water tested and maybe get a bite to eat. You never know.
1: Can you have a test kit?
0: Catch that, Donald. Try it again.
1: I was asking you to have a test kit. One of those plastic things that has chemicals and stuff that tie up it. Too alkaline, too acid, too much, calcium in it, and whatever.
0: Oh, I do when it needs it, but I don't think it will this time. So we're just going to bring, I don't know, it doesn't hold very much water, maybe 4 ounces of water down. They run it through their little machine and tell me what I need, but it should be okay.
1: Okay, because yours is a salt water pool, right?
0: Yeah, we switched it to salt about 12 years ago, and I'm glad I did. It's less expensive and a lot less work.
1: Still have to add chlorine?
0: No, don't add chlorine. That's the nice thing. There's a little converter box that you runs the water through, and the salt and the water convert it to a type of chlorine.
1: I guess that's a lot easier than I used to buy. My certification run out now, but I was a CPO, certified pool operator, and I remember having to do, tulip properties, tulip properties I worked on had pools, and we had to do 3 tests a day. We do in the morning, as soon as we got to the property, we'd have to do a test then, and then one at noon time and one before we left. And that was a real pain.
0: Yeah, there was a double in there. Go ahead.
1: I was saying we used to have to do it 3 times a day. I remember one Sunday night, I decided to turn up to do the last test, and I carried 2 of my sons with me. And I got there to find that there were 4 naked people in the pool, 2 men and 2 women. They were doing skinny dipping from one of the apartments in our community. And I came there and I said, "You all need to get out, the pool is closed." And they were like, "Oh, so sorry," and they jumped out, wrapped themselves in towels, and then took off through one of the pool gates to get away from me so I couldn't identify them.
0: Yeah, it's definitely a lot of work. Oh, well. Well, we're getting ready to head out the door, so here is W1AAN to say hello to you. I'll say 73, have a great day, and Ann can take over.
2: This is W1AAN. Good afternoon, Donald, and everyone on the net. Hope everyone is doing well.
1: Hi there, Miss Ann. So you were hiding yesterday so you couldn't talk to me?
2: Well, yesterday I went over to the neighbors and trimmed her shrubs. She'll be 89 next month, and her husband's going to be 95. in December, and I trim their shrubs and clean up and blow the stuff and everything. I'm 80, but I do that for them. I've been doing it for 25 years for them. They're wonderful people. They've been our neighbors for almost 30 years.
3: Okay. I'll accept that excuse. You are being a good Samaritan.
2: Yeah, and I do their trash for them. They put it out by it's out by their door, and they fill it, and then I haul it to the curb every Sunday and haul it back on, empty barrels back on Monday. You know, that's what we're supposed to be doing. I love doing that, so. And they're sweet, wonderful people.
3: Well, that's really good. I'm glad that you enjoy doing that and that you take care of them.
2: That's what we do when we're good neighbors, right?
3: Yeah, you're right. That's what we do do.
2: We all try to do the best we can. Anyway, well, he's headed for the door, so it was nice talking to you, Donald, and I hope and pray we get some rain, because we dearly need it. But anyway, W1A and back to Nat.
3: What's well, 73 to you, Miss Anna? No, your husband, Ken. Hope you all have a great afternoon, and I hope your pool sample comes out and proves that you're all good to go. How are you?
4: Hi, and what were you poking around on the radio for?
3: No, I was saying that, I know yesterday, during the noontime net, all of a sudden my radio jumped, and I was at 144.000. I had a hard time trying to get it back and finally got it on the 145.210, but the broadcast frequency is 146.10. So I think it's supposed to be 144 something.
4: Is it working now?
3: Well, it's still only 146. CAB said that there should be a button on the
4: you
3: switch it from positive to negative.
4: No, don't hit buttons. You're talking on it now, right? It's working.
3: Yeah, I'm talking on it now. But, like I said, it's broadcasting on 146.10.
4: If it's doing that, you're not going to get into the repeater. So you're getting into the repeater.
3: Okay. I'll leave it at that until Paul gets back here and you can look at it and see what. But I don't feel it. Just jump.
4: Well, 210 was in a memory channel. You're probably on a memory channel now.
3: Okay. Where do I go on to find a memory channel?
4: I'm going to tell you exactly what I'd have to do. Read the manual, because I don't know off the top of my head.
3: Okay, I would do that if I could find what I did with the manual.
4: Well, you can always download a manual for it. But it's working now, and it has to be going where it should be. Otherwise, you wouldn't be talking on it.
3: Just leave it like that for now, and I'll see if I can find the manual.
4: When you look at the display, what's it reading when you're just listening?
3: 145.10.
4: 145.210 or what?
3: Yeah, 145.210.
4: When you key it up, what's the display say?
3: 146.10.
4: It's not 146.10. You better look at that a little better.
3: I am. 146.10.
4: Put your glasses on. You're not on 146.10.
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1: November Yankee 4, November Charlie. This is Kilo Quebec 4, Oscar Victor Tango.
2: Kilo Echo 4, Oscar Victor Tango. This is November Yankee 4, November Charlie Mobile. Stephen here. Yeah, we're just getting back within range of the repeater, so we've been calling to try and figure out when we had enough of a signal to actually do something with it.
1: Sorry, I couldn't copy your list.
2: Okay, yes, this is November Yankee 4, November Charlie Mobile. Stephen here. We've been traveling. We're just getting back into the area and we've been trying to find out when we were in repeater range. So I guess we're not quite there yet.
3: You're there.
2: Okay, well, thanks. I appreciate it. It's still a little bit choppy, at least from my perspective here. And I'm not sure if that's just a property of us being mobile or whether it's just that we're just far enough away from the repeater that it's not coming in the best yet.
3: At KD7 AAG over here in Sanford. Now, you're 100% on the repeater. No white noise, nothing. You're full quieting in there.
2: Okay. Well, apparently I'm getting out better than I'm receiving from the repeater because it's got some noise with it. But we are getting right close to the... well, we're on 64 right now, heading in about we'll be turning off in about another mile and a half or so to head back to Wake Forest.
3: Oh yeah, well, that mobile here is getting out fantastic. Yeah, no, like I said, no white noise and nothing at all in there. There's been a little bit of static on the repeater off and on. You might be hearing that, but you're in there fine.
2: Okay, well, that's good to know. Anyways, we've been away. We left May 7th, and now we're just finally back in the local area.
3: All right, Roger. Where'd you go?
2: Indiana for the RV Radionet Spring Rally, then over to Ohio for Dayton Hamvention, over to New York for my mom's 93rd birthday, and then up to the Thousand Islands for a couple of days. From there over to Hampshire, or Vermont, excuse me, then over to New Hampshire, then over to Maine, and then on back heading south, and we are now just getting back into this area, so it's been quite an extensive trip. We are our last stop after Williamsburg, Virginia, and the Outer Banks for the Lost Colony was to come on back here.
3: Yeah, wow. Yeah, that's quite a little vacation there. You find anything good at the Hamfest up there?
2: I did not make as many purchases this time. I did get to a couple of the forums, and that was interesting. But as far as big purchases, this was not a big purchase one, because we had gone. I'd made some purchases down at Hamcation in Florida in February, so I really wasn't looking for anything big this time.
3: Copy that. Yep. Well, it sounds like you have a lot of fun there. That would be a blast. A long time away from home, but hey, it's fun once in a while. All right. Well, hey, I'll get out of here and let you drive safely. There's you're probably getting into the big city. So, anyway, 73 is there. Have a good day. And welcome back to North Carolina there. KD7AAG.
2: KD7AAG, November Yankee 4, November Charlie Mobile. Thanks, appreciate it. And hope you have a great afternoon. November Yankee 4, November Charlie 7, Mobile 73, and I think I'm going to switch over to the 715 and see if I can reach it now.
3: You just threw your call sign out a few minutes ago. You were in there too. So I heard you in there on the 715 repeater. Anyway, have a good one out there. KD7AAG.
2: Thank you very much. I appreciate it. It just wasn't coming back very clear to me, so that's why I didn't know. So now we're getting closer to it, so it should be better. November Yankee 4, November Charlie, QSY to the 715 repeater.

0: Kilo Quebec 4, Oscar Victor Tango, mobile. Yeah, there is a lot of noise here in the transmission. I don't think you're making it to the repeater.
1: Roger.

0: that KR station, they just ain't making it in for whatever reason. I hate it. I don't know where, I'd love to know where you're at.
1: This is Kilo Romeo 4 Lima Quebec Whiskey. I'm in Dunn, North Carolina.
0: Well, you should be able to make your 2-gain receiver pretty easy. What kind of radio are you on?
1: It's on a Baofeng handheld.
0: Probably moving around too, and that's killing you.
1: I guess it does make a difference. Some days I have just crystal clear connection with the repeater, and other days I'm having trouble sitting in the same spot. Going to get a handheld, which one would you recommend?
0: Any one of the three, you know, there's plenty of good ones out there, but you, them Chinese radios ain't that great, man. They're just not that good.
1: Well, if you could give me a couple names, I'll check it out, because I'm a new ham, and I don't really have much experience with looking for these things or knowing what to get.
2: Hi, man.
0: Okay, come and call me. Go ahead.
2: Are you using the rubber ducky antenna on that handheld?
1: Yes, sir. I am using the rubber ducky at this minute.
2: And that's in a 12-inch or a 14-inch. I got one here in my hand. Take the antenna off of there and invest a longer antenna, and that radio will do you fine. I've had a Baofeng handheld for years. WA3JJG.
1: Well, if you'll give me a minute, I've got a larger antenna here that I can use. Let me hook that up and try it out, if you can hang on for a minute.
2: No problem.
3: Can't hear me just fine. I'm in Raleigh, by the way.
4: Yeah, the rubber ducky stinks. KB4CZ. Mine came with a longer antenna. What a difference.

0: 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That'll do you the most good for the least amount of money. KC4WD.
1: Roger that.

0: Okay, R4LQW back on the air.
1: You the fellow that had it was operating with the rubber ducky?
0: I took the rubber ducky off and I've got my roof antenna here for my roof of my truck. It's 2 meters and 70 centimeters.
1: Well, yeah, it made a world of difference, but they make a, I think it's a, I don't know how long this thing is. I guess it's probably 16 inches long. It plugs right into the same hole as the rubber ducky. That makes all the difference in the world in that handheld, too.
0: Okay, well, that's good information. Thank you so much. And I'm new to all this, so I'm just learning from the bottom up.
1: I think it's 17 inches. I think if my memory serves me correctly, and a lot of times it doesn't. I'm looking right at the one laying here on my handheld, my Bofang handheld, by the way, that I've had for about, I don't know, 7-8 years. And it's still doing its thing. Anyway, just thought I'd throw that out there, WA3JJG.
0: K3JJG, this is KR4LQW, and I thank you for all the information. Frequency clear.
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This is NC4VA for Central Carolina Skywarn. The National Weather Service has issued a severe thunderstorm warning for northern Vance County, northeastern Granville County until 4:30 p.m. And I'll have the details of that one momentarily. The National Weather Service is seeking spotter reports of hail, any size initially, then penny size, that's 3/4 of an inch in diameter, and then the largest hailstone observed thereafter. Measured wind speeds of greater than 50 miles per hour, flooding and flash flooding where none normally occurs. Rotating wall clouds, funnel clouds, or tornadoes, and damage caused by high winds. This damage could include down limbs and trees and their approximate diameter, structural damage to roofs and siding, and down power lines and power poles. Skywarn is monitoring this frequency for reports of severe weather. We're going to be in standby mode. Standby mode means this is a non-directed net and the repeater is free for normal amateur activity. We ask that stations leave longer breaks between transmissions for Skywarn traffic. NC4VA for Central Carolina Skywarn.

24 VA for Central Carolina, Skywarn. Again, the National Weather Service has issued a severe thunderstorm warning for northern Vance County and northeastern Granville County until 4:30 p.m. At 4:05 p.m., a severe thunderstorm was located near Clarksville, or 14 miles east of Virgilina, moving southeast at 30 miles per hour. Hazards include 60 mile per hour wind gusts and Nichols-sized hail. Source of the warning is radar indicated. Expect damage to roof, siding, and trees. Locations impacted include Middleburg, Tungsten, Satterwhite Point Marina, Steel Creek Marina, and Cramp Ground, Bullocksville, Carr Lake, and John H. Carr Reservoir. This includes Interstate 85 between mile markers 220 and 222. For your protection, move to an interior room on the lowest floor of a building. NC4VA for Central Carolina Skywarn.

This is NC4VA for Central Carolina Sky 1. A reminder that the National Weather Service in Raleigh has issued a severe thunderstorm warning for northern Vance County and northeastern Granville County until 4:30 p.m. At 4:05 p.m., a severe thunderstorm was located near Clarksville, or 14 miles east of Virgilina, moving southeast at 30 miles per hour. Hazards include 60 mile per hour wind gusts and nickel-sized hail. Source of this warning is radar indicated. Expect damage to roof, siding, and trees. Locations impacted include Middleburg, Tunston, Satterwhite Point Marina, Steel Creek Marina and Campground, Bullocksville, Carr Lake, and John H. Carr Reservoir. This includes Interstate 85 between mile markers 220 and 222. For your protection, move to an interior room on the lowest floor of a building. The National Weather Service is seeking spotter reports of hail, any size initially, then penny size, that's 3/4 inch in diameter, and then the largest hailstone observed thereafter. Measured wind speeds of greater than 50 miles per hour. Flooding and flash flooding where none normally occurs. Rotating wall clouds, funnel clouds, or tornadoes, and damage caused by high winds. This damage may include downed limbs and trees and their approximate diameter, structural damage to roofs and siding, and downed power lines and power poles. Skywarn is monitoring this frequency for spotter reports of severe weather. We're in standby mode, meaning this is a non-directed net at this time, and the repeater is free for other normal amateur activity. We ask that stations leave breaks between transmissions for skywarn traffic. Please stay tuned to NOAA Weather Radio or local media for further information and updates. NC4VA for Central Carolina Skywarn, standing by for spotter reports of severe weather that meets criteria.

This is NC4VA for Central Carolina Skywarn. The severe thunderstorm warning for northeastern Granville County is canceled. The severe thunderstorm which prompted that warning has moved out of the warned area, so the warning for northeastern Granville County is canceled. A severe thunderstorm warning remains in effect until 4:30 p.m. for northern Vance County. At 4:19 p.m., a severe thunderstorm was located 9 miles south of Boynton, or 14 miles north of Henderson, moving southeast at 30 miles per hour. Hazards include 60-mile-per-hour wind gusts and penny-sized hail. Source of this warning is radar indicated. Expect damage to roof, siding, and trees. Locations impacted include Steel Creek Marina and Campground, Bulletsville, Carr Lake, Tungsten, Satellite Point Marina, and John H. Core Reservoir. For your protection, move to an interior room on the lowest floor of a building. NC4VA for Central Carolina Skywarn, standing by for spotter reports of severe weather.

This is NC4VA for Central Carolina Skywarn. The severe thunderstorm warning for northern Vance County has expired. The storm which prompted the warning has weakened below severe limits and has exited the warned area. Therefore, the warning has been allowed to expire. Skywarn will remain up for another 5 minutes for any damage reports from spotters. NC4VA standing by for spotter reports.

This is NC4VA for Central Carolina Skywarn. The severe thunderstorm warning for Vance County did expire. There are no other severe thunderstorm warnings within the Central Carolina Skywarn coverage area. So we're going to conclude Skywarn activity at this time. Should severe weather redevelop, of course, we will reactivate. On behalf of the Skywarn program, we'd like to thank the K4ITL repeater folks for the use of the repeater. We'd like to thank amateur community for giving Skywarn traffic priority and all storm spotters who have participated. I'll now return the repeater to normal amateur use. NC4VA out.

0: KB1QYH, KR4NJ. Good evening. How are you?
1: Hey, I think it was KR4NJ, was it? Call here is Kilo Bravo 1, Quebec Yankee Hotel, Quick Young Ham, and name here is Jay. Juliet Alpha Yankee, and we're out and about mobiling in Wilson's Mills. How are you, sir?
0: I'm very good. Name is Jerry, Juliet Echo Romeo Romeo Yankee. It's Kilo Romeo 4, November Juliet. I'm pretty sure I recognize your voice from the past. I hope you're staying cool this afternoon. And I just heard somewhere not too far away is a storm coming in.
1: Oh boy, I hope not. Well, I'm off to the grocery store, to Publix, because they did not give me one of my items that I paid for, and I'm very upset over this. And I seem to kind of remember you too. I think you're retired and you. You had an RV, and you're doing some RVing across the country. Is that right?
0: Retired is correct. Parked right here in southeast Durham County. Signs over here. It's in the city of Durham, but we came down here from Philadelphia to be close to our home. I'm getting old enough. I don't want to travel too much anymore.
1: Okay, well, hey, you're rather weak. If you had some more fire in the wire, that would be helpful.
0: Sometimes it's just a matter of where I'm sitting. How's this? I'm using a handheld, so I don't have any more juice to offer.
1: Oh, yeah, that's better. Yep, that's good. Stay right there.
0: Yeah, it's interesting. I sit out on the patio, and there's about a... 10-foot diameter circle. If I stay inside that circle, it does really well. Otherwise, if I get too close to the house, it gets a little weak.
1: Oh, I know all about that. Oh, boy. Oh, believe you me. Oh, boy. So, okay, so you dropped out. You said you retired, but something else. Missed the end of that.
0: We don't travel very much. I'll be 80 before the year's over. My traveling days are dwindling, and we don't RV. For my wife and I, the idea of any kind of camping is the Holiday Inn.
1: Oh, don't say that. My buddy's dad is 87, and he travels back and forth from West Palm Beach, Florida, to Tennessee. They've got another place in Crossville, Tennessee. He makes that trip every couple months or so, in an extremely uncomfortable Ford Escape, mind you. My wife has a Ford Escape as well, and we don't drive for more than 2 hours in it because that is a... Oh, it's so uncomfortable. Oh, it's one of the most uncomfortable seats you ever sat in your life. But, anyway, had to have it. Had to get all the bells and whistles. It's got the power moonroof and the touch screen, and it's got the power windows and the cruise control that drives the thing for you, and it backs off the car. It's got the radar and the LIDAR and the... Oh, it's got everything known to man on it, and, oh, it's a disaster. KB1QH.
0: KR4NJ. We've been Subaru people for more than 25 years. I don't think we'll change. We've been driving the Forester, the small SUV of theirs, for all those years. It's got all the comforts we want. We do... couple or three times a year we'll take a long road trip, but I can't imagine doing that every 2 months. We're getting ready to go to Kentucky. I have a little brother who's in trouble. We're going to go to his memorial service, I reckon. And then in October, we're going to Wisconsin, which will be a 10 or 12 day road trip. We're looking forward to it. It's just, once upon a time, we took a 22-day, 3,500-mile road trip, but I think we're past that.
1: No, I'm only 46. I think I'm past that. That's a long time to drive in the car. Oh, man. I tell you what, my dad was up in Connecticut, and I won't even make that trip in a single shot. Had to one time for my mom. She was very sick. She had she had lung cancer and she's gone now, but we had to make that trip one time, and we drove a straight shot. And I tell you, New Jersey, for New Jersey being such a small state, what a disaster. Never again. Never, never, never again. We're going to take 81 every single time. 81 through the mountains, pass through Scranton, and then head on into New York on 84 there. I don't do that anymore. If I drive, well, first of all, I always take the Breeze flight now. The Breeze has a $59 Breeze flight up to Connecticut, so that's worth every penny. But if I do drive, which I haven't drove in several years, I'll actually stop in Pennsylvania. Stop at the it's at a university campus. It's Kutztown University. I forget now. It's been so long. But anyway, there's a Courtyard Marriott there. It's a little more than halfway distance. It's a nice drive. And it's a Courtyard Marriott, so they have an on-site restaurant to get dinner, and it's just nice. It's just a nice thing, and it's on a university campus, so it's safe, and it's just a nice stop. So I really like stopping in York, Pennsylvania. York, Pennsylvania is a very nice quiet town. And we stayed at I forget the name of that hotel, but hotel up on the hill, overlooking an AM radio tower. Can't get any better than that, boy. I stay for the location. Oh, it's overlooking a radio tower. That's for me, boy. Driving, flying's better. The Breeze, $59 Breeze flight, and hop in a plane and go. KB1QH.
0: Breeze went bankrupt.
1: Wait, a Breeze what?
0: There is no more Breeze airline. Breeze went bankrupt.
1: No, that's Spirit. Spirit went out. Or, Spirit, the yellow banana jet.

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1: Not real fond of flying, and my wife is so allergic to scent that she probably wouldn't be able to breathe in a place like that. If anybody has perfume or aftershave or anything at all, she gets all choked up and can't breathe.
0: Sorry, I cut you off in the beginning there as a braking station. But, yeah, boy, that sounds like me in my backyard. Every time I go to cut my lawn, I can't breathe for days.
1: That's really a terrible thing, to be allergic to things like that. I had hay fever so bad as a child that I had to be careful about getting out for a lot of the summer. But somehow or other, it was either geography or age, one or the other. It's pretty much gone now.
0: Well, you know, it's an interesting thing. I grew up in Connecticut. And I was the same way, and for me it was the watery eyes. Just my eye would not stop watering. I always rubbing my eye, red and itchy and everything. And then that kind of subsided a little bit. And then we moved down to North Carolina, 2015. Nothing, no allergies, nothing, and sinuses. I always had sinus issues. But that's a different problem. But anyway, so the past few years, I'd say so I've been down here since 2015, so 10 years. And I'd say in the past 5 years, my allergies have come back. So definitely something to do with the whatever, getting used to pollutants and allergens and all kinds of crazy stuff like that. Well, hey, I am at my destination, so I'm going to have to let you go for a minute, but we'll be back in a bit. There was another station out there, and it never came back, but maybe you pick it up with him. KB1QIH, catch you in a bit.
1: 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Thanks for the chat. KR4NJ.
0: 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All right, hey, 7-3, nice making the contact. Have a good one.

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0: Good evening. Calling the South Lake Amateur Radio Club, 2 meter, drag 2 net. 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The purpose of this net is to foster friendship among amateurs and to encourage 2 meter activity in Wake and surrounding counties. 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My name is Navin. 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
1: Good evening, Navin, and everybody on the net. Well, I just want to do two reminders. First of all, tonight at 8 p.m. on the TGIF 145.21 talk group, there's a DMR net. All are invited to join and time with us. Second announcement is don't forget those of you who are the American Legion members. We are doing the American Legion service. 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Show up about 5:30 to get things set up for a 6 o'clock dinner. 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And if you're not a Legion member and you want to come out and help South Wake support the Legion, well, we'd be happy to have you too. Navin, I've heard it several times that folks like hearing you call the net, and so I appreciate you picking up a Wednesday night net for a little while. This is Kilo Kilo 4, Bravo Kilo, back to net control.
0: Well, I appreciate it, Brian. The vote of confidence was unanimous and very forceful.
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0: Okay, I got KO4ZFO short time, KG4QDZ short time, in and out, KR4BMI in and out, W3JJG was in there somewhere, and last call sign, I believe it was OBE, come again?
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0: Roger, BMI. Roger, Al. 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
0: All right, well, I guess you're up since everybody else was short time. 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
0: 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I think everybody else was short time tonight.
7: Oh, okay. Good evening, Navin. Thanks for doing the net, and good evening to the rest of the crew. We celebrated our 53rd wedding anniversary today going to a local restaurant, and that was my afternoon. KZ4ET, back to net.
0: That's fantastic. Hope you and your bride had a wonderful culinary experience. 53 years and nothing to balk at. Congratulations. 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
1: 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Go ahead, Mark, with your attitude. How you doing?
2: Had a pretty good day today. Pretty good day. Got up this morning, went to the gym, got my workout on, got my sweat in the sauna, and had a what I would call a low and slow day compared to yesterday. Yesterday, I was nailed to the wall, so to speak. But the day was a little easier, and I enjoyed it. Come home and had a nice dinner, and out here in the shack catching a few nets. KR4HQV, back to net.
1: Well, thanks, Mark. 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This, you know, this so-called 80-hour week is it's a farce. We got to figure out some policy changes here. Thanks, Mark. 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
3: 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Had a pretty good day today. Went to work this morning. Came home, went to the stores, and came home at 8. 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Hope everyone has a good night and a good day tomorrow. Back to work again tomorrow. 73. 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Back to bed.
1: Thank you, sir. 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
1: KD7AAG. Go ahead, sir. How are you?
4: Oh, okay. Yeah, I don't know if you caught that, but I did check in at the short time. also, I don't know if you caught Beacon Bill out there, but he was trying to check in between getting stomped on. Anyway, good day here in Stanford today. We had a high of 97 degrees. Very hot day. And but hey, it's down to 88 now, so about ready to put a jacket on. Anyway, hope everyone has a good weekend out there. Mine's been full of doctor's appointments, it seems like. And let's see, I got an eye appointment tomorrow morning at 8 o'clock. Whoa, what fun. Anyway, 73 is everyone. Have a good day. KD7AG.
1: Well, thanks for checking in, KD7AG. 73 to you and your family as well, and hope you get some clarity behind those lenses. All right, I'm getting word that Beacon Bill was trying to call in. So I'll stand by. Any last check-in?
5: 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John in Zebulon.
1: Good evening, sir. Can you say your call sign one more time? I can't write that fast.
5: Yeah, November 1, Golf Mike Victor in 1GMV. John in Zebulon.
1: Got you, November 1, Golf Mike Victor. How are you doing tonight, John?
6: I'm pretty good, doing pretty good. Sitting out here on the deck, got my feet up on the table here, watching the lawnmower mow the lawn. And thought I'd check into the net here. Hope everybody's having a good day. Yeah, I really hope we get some rain. This is getting ridiculous, but I think they say maybe tomorrow. But a little disturbing. I watched a video about Nebraska, and man, they just got one big dust bowl over there, and you got farmers now not fully planting, so I'm starting to worry a little bit there. So I want to stock up a little bit. I think the Costco said something about maybe some items might not be in there, and some of them was like tuna and stuff like that, fish and other products. So I don't know. Don't worry. Anyway, just kind of stock up. Just going to be on the safe side a little bit. You know, what you can. Get a few extra cans. And that's all I got to say. Hope everybody has a good evening. Best 73. And this is N1GMV. Back to net.
7: Comment. 7.
1: JJG, I thought I heard you.
7: You mentioned it's awful hot and awful dry, and it dawned on me that most people don't realize it. I don't really live in the woods or any woods around you somewhere. It wouldn't hurt to put a pie pan or a bucket of water out by your back door or out by the back fence or out somewhere so that some of these animals can get water, because they rely on the streams and stuff, and the stream runs down behind my house down by the hill is dried up. And I have a bird bath in the front, and they're trying anyway, but for those of you that don't, put a pie pan in the water. It won't hurt. W-H-3-J-J-G.
1: Thanks, Al. I know John's probably got some time as he's watching his automated lawnmower do the work. That's what a treat. I can't believe we're living in that world already. So I'm not seeing any rain until Friday, maybe later on in the afternoon. But yeah, we're gonna hit 100.

0: 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Anybody else want to check in to the Wednesday night South Wake ARC 2 meter rag tuna KF4LFW?
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0: Sorry, I'm not able to read that. It sounds like you're at the end of your stream.
1: Bit on my balcony now, so you might be able to hear me better. This is K4RLQW, and just heard the end of your transmission. Over.
0: All right, I got you in the books, K4RLQW. How are you doing tonight?
1: Doing just great. It's a beautiful night. So good to hear from you guys. On the radio
0: path. Fantastic. Well, 73 is to you. Thanks for checking in. Alright, at this time I would like to thank KQ4RCH, the Danny Hampton Memorial Radio Club, for allowing the Southwake Amateur Radio Club to use the 145.21 repeater and call it home. KJ4WLG, did you have a rag chew for us tonight?

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1: Roger that. 73 LQW. I'm going to go ahead and restate the announcements that were issued by KK4BK in the beginning. We've got a TGIF tonight on the DMRNet, and also tomorrow night, the South Wake Amateur Radio Club will be serving dinner to the American Legion during their meeting at Post 116. That's at 6400 Johnson Pond Road. Show time is at 5:30 for dinner to be served at 6 p.m. Appreciate any and all help. We have a relationship with the American Legion as we held our meetings there, and it's good to pay back a little bit there. So, pending any other comments or check-ins, I'll go ahead and turn back over the repeater to normal amateur use.
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